Next from Hubert Sumlin, off of an Evidence CD reissue of a 1975 album called My Guitar and Me. 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
1: There we have music from John Lee Hooker. That was Huckle Up, Baby, from an Ace release entitled Graveyard Blues, there from John Lee Hooker. Plus, Willie Dixon gave us a live performance, 1964, at the American Folk Jazz Festival of that year. That was Big Leg Woman from Willie Dixon. Let's hear next from Lightnin' Hopkins, recording for Bluesville Records. This is the Coffee Blues. Lightnin' Hopkins here on the Deep Blues Hour.

0: It make me feel so good. Bring that coffee home.
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0: 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The next morning in the police court, I was sworn in on the truth. 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
1: Venturing back into the pre-war blues now. That was St. Louis Jimmy Odin from 1932. That was the Patrol Wagon Blues from St. Louis Jimmy. Plus I heard from Sarah Martin. That was the Death Sting Me Blues. Up next, let's hear from David Honeyboy Edwards. This is called the Wind Howlin' Blues here on WEVL Memphis.

you hear the wind howling? Howling all out around the door. 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It howling so lonesome now. 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

trying. 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Nobody can steal your

From Clifford Gibson, that was the Whiskey Moan Blues from a Yazoo collection of Alabama blues recorded in the late 20s and early 30s there, featuring Clifford Gibson there. We also heard from Blind Willie Johnson, that was Church I'm Fully Saved Today, recorded in 1930 from Blind Willie Johnson. Well, Victoria Spivey and Lonnie Johnson got together back in the 50s and 60s and recorded some fine tunes. Here's one called Idle Hours, Victoria Spivey, here on the Deep Blues Show.

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Reverend Gary Davis there. I Am the True Vine, from a collection of his home recordings made in the mid-1960s, a set called Demons and Angels there from Reverend Gary Davis. Plus, we heard from Blind Lemon Jefferson out of Texas. That was Blind Lemon's Penitentiary Blues. All right. Let's hear from Big Bill Brunzi next from a 1973 recording called Feeling Low Down. This is the Lowland Blues. Big Bill Brunzi here on WEVL, Memphis.

past way. And the road seemed dark at night. I have pains in my heart. They have taken my appetite.

That was a song from Wilbert Jenkins. Yeah, that's his name. Crawlin' King Snake Blues from a Modern Chicago collection of music. Wilbert Jenkins right there. We also heard from Robert Johnson, the legendary man himself, from a collection of his early music. That was Stones in My Passway from Robert Johnson. Time for a little more music here before we wrap up the Deep Blues Show. We're going to hear next from Bobby Rush off of his Raw LP. This is I Got Three Problems, Bobby Rush here on WEVL, Memphis.

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We just heard some music from Marcus James collaborating with artists from Mali, Hama Sankari, Hasi Sare, and Solo Sidibe, and that is from an album called Timbuktubab, recorded in Mali. Up next, Ayubogada with Kothbiro on WEVL, Memphis.

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1: Oh, hello. As we say in Hawaii, aloha. Thank you for coming.

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Thank you. Hello, Hanoi, Honolulu. You know, I'd like to thank all my families and Mo'ohanas, especially folks. My dad, my mom, Gabby, Arthur Isaacs, Sonny Chillisworth. This was all the Slacky artists that inspired me in my music. 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
1: This is a song that was composed and also recorded by a gentleman named as Leonard Cohen. He's one of the legends. He did a song called Opihi Moi Moi.

This next song was recorded by Hawi's Lucky Artist Blended Koan. Song entitled Silver Strings Among the Gold.

Thank you. Let me do some more keyhole for you folks.

0: 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Thank you.
1: WEVL Memphis. Thanks to Judy for excellent Hawaiian slack key guitar music. 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As always, on a Thursday night, right about 9 o'clock time for the night train, my name is Stefan, and I will be your conductor for the next 3 hours as we sneak the train out from Central Station down here on South Main, so to speak, in search of blues, jazz, folk, rock, whatever else we can get our hands on. And as always, here is Mr. James Brown.
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And that was Steely Dan off Can't Buy a Thrill. We heard Midnight Cruiser. Before that, it was The Grateful Dead off of American Beauty with Box of Rain. In my neck of the woods, we surely could use a couple of boxes of rain right about now. And started to set off with Rare Earth off of Get Ready. We heard Feeling All Right. And you heard it right here on WEVL 89.9 on your FM dial and streaming live on the web at WEVL.org. You're on board the night train. Stefan, your conductor here. Glad to have you. And back into the music with White Fence.

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1: 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Before that public service announcement, we heard from William Tyler off of a release entitled Goes West. We heard Our Lady of the Desert. Before that, we had Ramsey Midwood off of Shootout at the OK Chinese Restaurant. We heard Spinning on This Rock. Dion, before that, gave us Your Own Backyard. That one was off of Born to Be With You. And started the set with White Fence and Sandra. And what do I have up next? Yes, Steinar Etrius off of the Tone Search Collection. This is called Call Me King.

chicken. 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Well, I'm gone. 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

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I'm packing my bird, I'm gone. Yeah, baby, I hope you heard. I'm packing my bird, I'm gone.

And those were the Brothers Comatose with a release entitled Golden Grass. Before that, it was Doug McLeod off of Raw Blues 1. We heard I'm Gone. And started it with Steinar Etrius off of the Tone Search Collection. We heard a song called Call Me King. Right here in the night train at WEVL 89.9 on your FM dial and streaming live all over the world at WEVL.org. And how about George Lewis?

0: 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We started that set with George Lewis off of Jazz at Preservation Hall, the George Lewis Band of New Orleans gave us Down by the Riverside. 10,000 Maniacs off of In My Tribe did Hey Jacques Kerouac, and concluded the set with DJ Reckless off of Gamer Music. We heard It's Raining Tacos. And if you've been listening for any length of time to WEVL and have enjoyed the very eclectic and diverse musical offerings day in and day out in a commercial-free format, you should know that that has been possible since our inception with the support of our listeners who choose to become members. 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

And that was Elton John off of Jump Up. He gave us All Quiet on the Western Front, the title to Erich Maria Remarque's 1929 book. Hazel O'Connor before that off of Cover Plus gave us Animal Farm, and Gordon Lightfoot started it off of Gord's Gold. We heard Don Quixote right here on the Night Train, WEVL 89.9 on your FM dial and streaming live on the web, WEVL.org. Up next, some more Jerry Garcia, this time with Merle Saunders. This is off of Garcia Live, Volume 9. 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
3: 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We just heard from John Kilzer off of his release, Seven. We heard A Gift from the Sun. Jerry Garcia and Merle Saunders before that gave us I'm a Roadrunner. As I said, that one was off of Garcia Live, Volume 9. And here are the Cowboy Junkies with Something We Desperately Need Around Here, Southern Rain

And that was Leon Russell off of Retrospective. We heard a song called Hummingbird. Before that, it was the Paul Butterfield Blues Band with the title track to their 1968 release, In My Own Dream, featuring a very young David Sanborn in the horn section. And started the set with the Cowboy Junkies from a Best Of collection. We heard Southern Rain. Right here on your listener-supported commercial-free radio station, WEVL 89.9 on your FM dial and on the web at WEVL.org. Here is David Bromberg.

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Stand beside me when you measure my size. 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

You are tuned to WEVL Memphis, and you're on board the night train as we have entered the third and final hour of this run of the night train, just having heard from Van Morrison off of St. Dominic's Preview. We heard Almost Independence Day. Before that, David Bromberg gave us the title track to his release, Demon in Disguise. And here is Wells Fargo.

And that was Jim Ford off of Harlan County. We heard Long Road Ahead. The late, great Flaco Jimenez before that with the Free Mexican Air Force from a Best Of compilation. Bonnie Raitt gave us Bluebird and started the set with Wells Fargo off of Watch Out. We heard an instrumental entitled Shades of Wells Fargo right here at WEVL 89.9 on your FM dial and streaming live on the web at WEVL.org. Getting back into the music with Joe Louis Walker.

lives on hate. Small are the lives of cheats and of liars. A bigoted news press, fascist town crier. Deception annoys me. Deception destroys me. The Bill of Rights froze me. 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

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Politicians exploit me.

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0: this way.
1: You've heard of the Sun Belt and the Rust Belt, but is there really a kidney stone belt?
2: If you live in a chronically hot environment, you sweat more, and presuming you ingest roughly the same amount of fluid as someone who lives in the northern climate, you're just not going to produce as much urine. So the incidence of stones is definitely higher in warmer climates than it is in colder climates. The single best thing that anybody can do to avoid stones or to prevent them is to drink more fluid. Essentially, the more urine someone makes, the less likely they are to form stones. Kidney stones form from crystals that are in the urine. All of us have the crystals in our urine. When someone is relatively dehydrated, the crystals tend to come out of solution, and they stick together, much like snowflakes might stick together to form a snowball, and that's the beginnings of a stone. Interestingly, lemonade actually seems to lower the risk of stones. So oftentimes we'll tell people to drink more fluid, but specifically to drink lemonade. On the other hand, teas tend to contain a lot of what's called oxalate, and oxalate complexes with calcium, and that's one of the most common types of stones.
1: Learn more about preventing kidney stones and other kidney problems by visiting the American Urological Association Foundation's website at urologyhealth.org. I'm Allison Ewing, and it's all about life, love, and health.
3: 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We just heard from the Transformers off of Dixie Crystals. We heard a track called Lone Star. Before that, it was Lee Michaels off of Barrel. We heard What Now, America. Willie Dunn gave us I Pity the Country and started the set with Joe Louis Walker from his release JLW. We heard a track called Going to Canada. And back into the music with Joe South.

And that was Tom Rush with Lost My Driving Wheel. Before that, we heard The War on Drugs from their release, Lost in the Dream, we heard Under the Pressure. And started to set off with Joe South off of an album called A Look Inside, we heard Coming Down All Alone. And you are on board the Night Train in the waning minutes of this run of the Night Train, 89.9 on your FM dial, streaming live on the web at WEVL.org. If you want to know more about what's happening here at WEVL, then join us on Facebook. 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Well, we have a little bit of time left, so right back into the music it is. Here are the Raincoats with their version of Lola.

And we're going to close out this run of the Night Train with Mr. Phineas Newborn Jr., who just gave us Memphis Blues on a release entitled Solo Piano. Want to encourage you to keep it tuned right here, because there's great programming coming up tomorrow and, of course, throughout the weekend, and we'll start all over again on Monday. And if you're so inclined, next Thursday, let's get together again. And until then, take care of yourselves, take care of one another, and I'll see you on the radio.

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That was The Call with The Walls Came Down. You're listening to The Modern World on WEVL. Thank you, everyone, for tuning in, wherever you are. My name is Mitch. We started out our show, as always, with our universal anthem, The Modern World, by The Jam, followed by Don't Change off the Shabu Shaba album by NXS. After that, we heard The Promise by When in Rome, and then Hoodoo Gurus with Like Wow Wipe Out, some Australian surf music off the Mars Needs Guitars album. Thank you wherever you are tuning in. We're on 89.9 in the Mid-South and streaming live worldwide on WEVL.org. Already had some check-ins this morning and via email throughout the week. I've heard from Roxanne in Arizona, who is moved into her new digs. So congratulations and thank you. Judith here in Memphis. I actually met Judith in real life for the first time. We were both running around the same golf course, and that was very cool. Heard from Maria in Denver this morning. Thank you, as always, for tuning in. And then Chris in Sunbury, Ohio, and Peter in the Netherlands. Peter actually corrected me, and thank you for catching that. I put in a disclaimer that I hadn't researched the topic. It was not Toots Thielemann playing harmonica on the Eurythmics song. It was actually Stevie Wonder. And Toots Thielemann is not Dutch. He's Belgian. So thank you for those. A good fact checking is always a good thing. And I'm going to quit talking and let's hear some more music.

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That was Frankie Goes to Hollywood with Relax. You're listening to The Modern World on WEVL. My name is Mitch. Thank you, everyone, for tuning in wherever you are. We started out this last set with Roll Over by the Thompson Twins. After that, we heard Thomas Dolby with Silk Pajamas off the Astronauts and Heretics album, followed by Sign of the Times by Brian Ferry, off the Bride Stripped Bare album. Just before Relax, we heard The Romance of the Telescope off the Dazzle Ships album by Orchestral Maneuvers in the Dark. Dazzle Ships, I think, was the follow-up to Architecture and Morality, which is, for me, that's their showcase album. And then we finished out this last set again with Frankie Goes to Hollywood, their MTV breaking Relax off Welcome to the Pleasure Dome. Again, my name is Mitch. Thank you, everyone, for tuning in. I heard from Richard over this last set in Central Michigan. So thank you for tuning in, and good morning. And I also forgot to mention, both Chris in Sunbury and Peter in the Netherlands wanted to hear the same song by the group whose name is slipping out of my memory. But anyway, your song is coming up next week toward the end of the show. Love and Rockets, sorry. And let's get back into more music with some Depeche Mode.

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You're listening to The Modern World on WEVL. My name is Mitch. Good morning, everyone. And again, thank you everyone for tuning in wherever you're tuning in from. We started out this last set with World in My Eyes off the Mexico City Live album Memento Mori by Depeche Mode, followed by The English Beat with Doors of Your Heart, followed by Open Your Heart off the Dare album by Human League, then Yaz with In My Room, and Obsession, finishing out this last set by Animotion. I met Alison Moyet from Yaz back in the early, probably 92, 93-ish. I was part of the WWCD listener advisory panel, which at the time they were an independent alternative music station in Columbus, Ohio, and they took their listener advisory panel to see Alison Moyet when she performed at the Agora, or might have been called the Newport at the time. It went back and forth a couple of times, and I don't remember what it was called that particular day. But good memories of Yaz and Alison Moyet. And some good mornings to Tom and Granville on your first day of vacation. I am excited for you and jealous of you. I heard from Kyle in Virginia and Jordan in Cordova and Melissa in Memphis also. Good morning to everyone. Thank you everyone for tuning in. And I'm going to go back to some music.

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I farm, sell farm equipment, and I'm the volunteer fire chief. 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

That was Tom Tom Club with Measure Up off the, which album was that? Close to the Bone. We started out this last set with Kiss Off by Violent Femmes, followed by 5 Minutes to Midnight by Heaven 17 off the How Men Are album. When I first heard that song back in, oh, it must have been fall of 85 maybe, or fall of 84 probably. And I remember thinking, I think Heaven 17 have discovered drugs, but I may have just been projecting. After Heaven 17, we heard Holy Grail by Hunters and Collectors, and then Peter Gabriel with I Have the Touch off his Plays Live album. And there is discussion about whether or not Plays Live should be considered a real live album. The songs were recorded live, but then there's a lot of post-production and drums and synths added after the fact. So it's a hybrid live album. And again, we finished up with Tom Tom Club. My name is Mitch. 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And I'm going to take people's experiences, best, worst, maybe biggest disappointment. You know, my biggest disappointment was one of my favorite artists. So, anyway, we're going to take all of that discussion and turn it into a show a couple of weeks from now. 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

That was Culture Club with Church of the Poison Mind. We started out this last full set with Faith No More, A Small Victory off the Angel Dust album, followed by Susie and the Banshees with Kiss Them For Me. After that, we heard Sinead O'Connor with The Emperor's New Clothes, and Elvis Costello and the Attractions with Man Out of Time. And again, we wrapped up this last full set with Culture Club, Church of the Poison Mind. My name is Mitch. You're listening to The Modern World on WEVL. Thank you, everyone, for tuning in. Blues Today is up after me. And before I close out this last little talking point, I want to say good morning to Jay, who checked in with me, and also to my wife, Grace, who she might be listening. So hopefully, morning, honey. I also forgot to mention, if you are on our Facebook group page, The Modern World on WEVL version 1.2, you can find a link to my Apple Music profile. And there, if you want to listen to the music from these shows without having to listen to me stumble around on the microphone like I'm doing right now, you can follow me on Apple Music. After every show, I put the set list, I make the set list public, so every week you can have a new wave and new wave adjacent playlist to listen to, if that's something that's interesting to you. I'm going to close out the show, again, the fastest 2 hours of my week, with Black Flag, and then I think I'll have time to squeeze in some U2, but if you know of another show that can go from Culture Club to Black Flag, I want to know about it. I probably want to listen to that show as well. Thank you again, everyone, for tuning in, and I'll see you next week.

Well, all right. Good morning this morning. You are tuned in to WEVL, and you were just listening to one of the best radio programs you will ever hear in your entire life, and that was The Modern World. And you can catch Lee in The Modern World every Friday morning right here on Funky Friday from 6 to 8 a.m., playing you that great music. And I'm Chuck for 2 hours of contemporary blues. 2 hours of blues and up-tempo most of the time. Sometimes not. Sometimes has voices in the songs and sometimes it doesn't. Just the way it is. So, but I've got some music to play for you this morning, so let's go ahead and get started with Luther Allison. This is from the album Soul Fixin' Man, and she was born that way, right here on WEVL Memphis.

All right, there you go. That was Luther Guitar Jr. Johnson there, and Southern Country Boy. Guitar Shorty before that with the Otis Grand Band doing You Gave Me the Blues, Baby. Eddie the Chief Clearwater also in there with Find Yourself. And started to set out with Luther Allison from the Soul Fixin' Man album, and She Was Just Born That Way. You know, if you want to know more about what's happening here at WEVL, then join us on Facebook and Twitter. To get started, just visit WEVL.org, click on the links at the top of any page. All right, we recently lost good blues guy, also good, great musician, great, great songwriter, Mark Selby, who has written for many people, but including Kenny Wayne Shepherd's Blue on Black and Deja Voodoo and things like that. I actually worked with him in the late 90s when I booked him on Beale Street. And he played right before Hubert Sutherland. And Hubert ended up using Mark's amplifier, and it just all went well. But we're going to do this little couple of songs here for Mark Selby. So we're going to start out with Mark's song from the album More Storms Coming. This is Don't Throw That Mojo on Me, right here on Blues Today, WEVL, Memphis.

All right, you were just listening to the one and only Toronzo Cannon. The album's called The Chicago Way, and that was Strength to Survive. That's one of those guys I can't wait for his next album to come out because, man, he's good. So, Larry McRae before that, and Look Around. And we kind of did a little thing with for Mark Selby from Kenny Wayne Shepherd's new album, Lay It On Down. We did that cut, Lay It On Down, which was written with Kenny Wayne and some others by Mark Selby, who wrote Deja Voodoo, Blue on Black, and I think wrote some hits for Winona and many different things. We lost him to cancer this past recent, I should say. And we started that set off with Mark Selby from the album More Storms Coming and Don't Throw That Mojo on Me. You know, the Memphis Farmers Market is now open every Saturday through November 19th from 7 a.m. to 1 p.m., rain or shine, at Central Station Pavilion downtown. Parking is free, and information on weekly produce and events can be found at memphisfarmersmarket.org. All right, let's start this next set out with Michael Burks from The Inside Out, and this is Little Did I Know, right here on Blues Today, WEVL, Memphis.

All right, Chuck back here with you. You were just listening to Walter Trout, along with John Namath there, from Walter Trout's latest album, We're All In This Together, Doing Too Much to Carry. Clarence Gatemouth Brown was right before that with Salt Port, West Virginia. Mike Zito in there from an album called Greyhound, doing Judgment Day. And we started to set out with Michael Burks from the album From the Inside Out, doing Little Did I Know. 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All right, we're going to do a little Taj Mahal Keb Mo set here. So we're going to start out from the latest album of Taj Mahal and Keb Mo together. The album's called Taj Mo, and this song is called Don't Leave Me Here, right here on WEVL Memphis.

All right. That was Taj Mahal and Keb Mo there from the Taj Mahal album. And Soul. Right before that, we had Taj Mahal from the Best of Taj Mahal, Take a Giant Step. We had Keb Mo from his Suitcase album doing The Itch. And we started to set out again from Taj Mahal and Keb Mo from the Taj Mahal album and Don't Leave Me Here. 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Do it now while there's still time. All right, let's start this set out with James Cotton. This is live from the 35th Annual Blues Music Awards. And it was, and the song is He Was Here, or He Was There. Right here on Blues Today, WEVL, Memphis.

place called Pepper's Lounge. 1960, I heard a band. What a hell of a sound. Willie Smith on drums. Pat Hare was the guitar man. Muddy Waters singing. Piano by Otis Spann. Now let me see.

0: Fillmore West and Fillmore East. 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
1: And that was me.

That was Brendan Santini there with Devil Had a Woman. We had Levittown before that from their album Pages of Paperwork doing Song She Sang. New music from the Cashbox Kings and I'm a Stranger. And we started that out with not only James Cotton, but all kinds of other people playing on that that song from the 35th Annual Blues Music Awards. Elvin Bishop was doing most of the singing there, but he was there, was the name of the song. I've got another couple for you, I guess. This one is from Eric Hughes, from his Meet Me in Memphis album. It's one of the first cuts that are released from that album called Freight Train of Pain, right here on Blues Today, WEVL, Memphis.

All right. That was John Primer there from the album Stuff You Gotta Watch, and that was that title cut there, Stuff You Gotta Watch. We also had Coco Montoya from his latest album, Hard Truth, and back... About to make me leave my home. Sorry about that. And we started out with Eric Hughes from what will be his newest album, Meet Me in Memphis. And that first cut we're doing off of that album is called Freight Train of Pain. Stay tuned, is just in a second. Eddie will be coming in with Down in the Alley. As I tell you every week, please go out and hear some good live music. And if you do, put some money in the tip bucket. There's not one. Make one. Pass it around. Clap. Let the band know you're there and that you care. And I'm Chuck. I will see you next week on WEVL Memphis.

All right. Thanks to Chuck for a great edition of Blues Today, which you can hear every Friday morning from 8 until 10 right here on Volunteer Radio, WEVL Memphis, 89.9 FM, and WEVL.org on the web. Right now, it is 10 o'clock. My name's Eddie. I'm here to take you down in the alley.

man, this city's really jumping. Let's go see what these cats is doing uptown here. Take the A train up and fall on back down on the Vout train. Think we better stop in here and have us a double order or Ruto Rooney's. With potato salad.

Avenue for a while and see what the cat's doing over there. Well, look, there's old Gates. Well, look at Gates. You must be going up to this home of the happy feet there, Gates. Solid. Let's go up and have a little mellow session up there.

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This is a place I always wanted to jump in. Think I'll stop in and have me a double root hole.

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All right, good morning, everybody. Welcome to Down in the Alley. My name is Eddie. I'm bringing you rhythm and blues and soul all the way up until 12 noon, so stay tuned. In that first segment, we finished up with Veretta Dillard from 1953, one called I Ain't Gonna Tell, featuring, among others, the great Sam the Man Taylor on the honking saxophone, and the great jazz pianist Mal Waldron was tickling the ivories there. Slim Gaylord before that, giving a shout out to the home of the Happy Feet, a.k.a. The Savoy Ballroom, in a song called Sightseeing Boogie, where he's touring around Harlem. Big Joe Turner in there, one of his earliest recordings from 1940, backed up by Pete Johnson and his orchestra. That was Piney Brown Blues. Before that, Pete Johnson solo. I mean, sounding like a full band, but it's just him on the piano. Great one called Blues on the Downbeat, also from 1940. Memphis music, some very early Bobby Blue Bland, backed up by the Beale Streeters on IOU Blues. Before that, another song featuring the Beale Streeters. That was Earl Forrest with the Beale Streeters and Pretty Bessie. The Beale Streeters were more or less Earl Forrest on drums, Johnny Ace on piano, then with various other participants as they would come and go. And we started this show off down in New Orleans. We heard from Fats Matthews, one called You Know It. All that followed our theme song from the Clovers, Down in the Alley. And again, this is Down in the Alley. My name's Eddie. We're playing rhythm and blues. Let's get right back to the music. Let's hear from The Chantels, featuring the late Arlene Smith.

0: I was in the middle of the Atlantic Ocean when it happened. There was a sudden jolt and our submarine crashed on the seafloor. We were in total darkness.
1: That's Dr. Dejana Figueroa, a marine biologist and STEM teacher, talking about a deep sea dive she'll never forget.
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All right, before those messages, we heard from Maureen and the Zircons and Show Me Where It's At. Duke Henderson was in there advising that you don't slam the door. We heard from Sam the Man Taylor and his orchestra. Sam Taylor, we heard from him earlier in the show, backing up Veretta Dillard. Here he was, just with his own band, doing one called The Big Beat. Sam the Man Taylor, one of the great session saxophonists of the late 40s, early 50s. Little Walter in there with some great Chicago blues, backed up by Robert Jr. Lockwood on guitar and Willie Dixon on bass, among others. And You Better Watch Yourself, sort of a menacing title. The Jive 5 in there, their classic What Time Is It, covered in the 70s by Marshall Crenshaw. The Turbans were in there singing about Sister Sookie, and we started that set off with the Chantels and the late, great Arlene Smith on lead vocals and Look in My Eyes. And you heard it all right here on Down in the Alley and Volunteer Radio, WEVL Memphis. Again, my name's Eddie, and we are playing Rhythm and

And as Jimmy McGriff and his combo groove in the background, let me tell you, we just heard from the Parliaments, recording in Detroit, one called Heart Trouble, George Clinton, early George Clinton there. Parliaments later dropped the and dropped the S and became simply Parliament. And then with their offshoot Funkadelic became P-Funk. Anyway, the Parliaments there, Heart Trouble. The OJs before that. And I'll Be Sweeter Tomorrow. We heard from King Coleman telling you about an alley rat. Out of Milwaukee, Vic Pitts and the Cheaters did one called You Made Me Love You. Buster Benton was in there advising that you do as you please. We heard some great Chicago blues from Buddy Guy with production from the great Charles Stepney, who later became kind of Maurice White's right-hand man in the arrangements for Earth, Wind, and Fire. But anyway, that's Buddy Guy, and I'm going to keep it to myself. And Jimmy Jones started that set off, and I Want Action. You heard it all right here on Down in the Alley, Volunteer Radio, WEVL, Memphis, where the action never stops. At WEVL, well, I guess it kind of stops in the middle of the night and then restarts early the next morning. But anyway, let's get back to more music. Let's keep it in Detroit and hear some post-Motown Mary Wells as produced by the great Andre Mr. Rhythm Williams. This one's called Everlovin' Boy. Mary Wells right here on Down in the Alley and Volunteer Radio, WEVL, Memphis.

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1: Come in, she said, I'll give you

All right, before those messages, we heard from Bobby Rush, recording for the Checker record label, part of Chess Records' family of labels. Bobby Rush still going strong in his 90s now, amazingly. Etta James, before that, recording out in L.A., did Hold Back My Tears. We heard Chicago and L.A. session guitarist Phil Upchurch before that doing a nice instrumental called Clean It Up. Memphis music from David Porter covering Curtis Mayfield. One called Just Be True from his album Gritty, Groovy, and Getting It. The Contributors of Soul in there, and You Can't Help But Fall in Love. We heard from Marlena Shaw with an Oscar Brown composition, Brother, Where Are You? And started that set off with Mary Wells and Ever Loving Boy. You heard it all right here on Down in the Alley and WEVL. You know, you can be a part of WEVL. All it takes to become a WEVL annual member is a donation of $40 or more, which will automatically add you to our membership roster for one full year. 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And let's get back to more music here on Down in the Alley. And let's hear from Joe Tex.

0: All right, some Philadelphia soul closing out down in the alley today. A group called Broadway Express with some truth. People have got to learn to live together. Dionne Warwick before that, one of her numerous Burt Bacharach, Hal David compositions that she definitively recorded. That was Let Me Be Lonely. Some Bay Area funk before that from Graham Central Station. Larry Graham, former bass player of Sly and the Family Stone, his group. They did It's All Right. Heard from Roger Hatcher, recording up in Nashville with Ted Jarrett producing one called High Blood Pressure. Don Covey before that, recording down in Muscle Shoals, did Enjoy What You Have. We heard Memphis music from James Carr, and he sang about a losing game, recorded right here in Memphis at American Studios. And Joe Tex started that set off with Love Me Right, Girl, from his I Gotcha LP. And you heard it all right here on Down in the Alley. That's going to do it for me. Jeremy's up next with Out on the Side. I will see you next week. Bye.
1: I'm Dr. Anthony Lizerwitz, and this is Climate Connections.
2: Melting ice is not the only reason global sea levels are rising. Climate change is also causing the ocean's water to expand, pushing it farther onto shore. As the climate warms, most of the additional heat in the atmosphere is absorbed by the ocean. Today, the surface of the ocean is about a degree and a half Fahrenheit warmer than it was in the 1800s. When water gets hotter, water molecules start to move farther and farther away from each other. This causes the water to take up more space, a phenomenon called thermal expansion. This expansion is too small to notice in a cup or a bathtub, but across thousands of miles of ocean, it has a big impact. Over the past 30 years, global sea levels have risen by more than 3 inches, and scientists estimate that thermal expansion is likely responsible for about a third to a half of that increase. Sea level rise is already making floods more common in many coastal cities, like Rockport, Texas, and Norfolk, Virginia. And as people add more planet-warming carbon pollution to the atmosphere, the ocean is warming and expanding, and glaciers are melting even faster. Together, these changes are causing sea levels to rise more rapidly and pushing the ocean farther onto shore.
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WEBL Memphis, WEBL.org. Welcome to the Out on the Side program. My name is Jeremy. Happy to have you with me today. We started off with some Memphis music, if you can believe it, from the Honey Jug from 1967, with a song called In 1582 We. A bizarre one, but I dig that one. And we just heard from Stiv Bators with Not That Way Anymore. About 7 minutes after the hour. Hope you are doing okay. We'll continue with

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Some brand new music from Robin Hitchcock. His new album came out about a week ago. It's called The Confuser. It is very good. If you're a Robin Hitchcock fan, I can't imagine you'd be disappointed. That was a track from the album. It's called My Dead Astronaut. Before that, Wishbone Ash with Queen of Torture. And we heard Green Blue with a song called Proto Caves. One letter off, Scott. You're listening to the Out on the Side program on WEBL. This is Jeremy. About 21 minutes after the hour, thank you for listening. I am here most every Sunday, 8 to 10 p.m., last few months. It's been a little less than 99% of the time, but I'll be here more often going forward. Also, this show gets replayed each successive Friday, noon to 2, and is available for a couple weeks after the initial broadcast through the website, which is WEVL.org. Perhaps you're listening to this right now. All right, so got the news yesterday, Saturday morning, of the passing of Jeff Mono Man Connolly from Liars. He'd been sick for a little bit. It's still kind of a shock. We will be hearing a fair amount of music from Jeff and Liars and DMZ too, I believe, in hour number two. In the meantime, here's a taste.

say it. Sure looks keen. There's big chrome stars on the side of the hood. And those six extra tail lights sure look good.

0: Race that Honda.
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0: 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It's shaking.
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We heard Oneida with the title track from their album Expensive Air from a couple years back. Before that, Jan and Dean from the Drag City record, 1963. That was Schlock Rod Part 1. Yes, there is a Part 2. And in case you were wondering about that or wondering how albums were regarded in 63, Part 1 is at the end of Side 1 and Part 2 is at the beginning of Side 2. And they're basically the same track with different lyrics and tomfoolery and whatever. So if you're annoyed by one, you're annoyed by the other, and you got to put the needle on a different place other than where you would normally. Anyway, before Jan and Dean, we heard from a band called Downy Mildew. Yeah, I know. This song called Purple Parlor. You're listening to the Out on the Side program on WEVL. This is Jeremy. About 37 minutes after the hour. Again, thank you for listening. I don't want you to think I take it for granted, because I certainly do not. I also know how hard it's been this year. Everybody I know seems to be going through a lot of things, and relatable content, I know. Sometimes it just gets so difficult and so overwhelming that it's all a person can do. They can just, you know, just get on their pony and ride. Here's Lee Dorsey.

Be a responsible pet owner. Keep your cat indoors. 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

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We heard from The Wrong Words. That song was called The Sting. The Ace of Cups before that. Pretty unique being an all-female band during the Summer of Love days in San Francisco. Heard a cut of theirs called Pretty Boy. And Eddie Current Suppression Ring before that. Song called You Don't Care. You're listening to the Out on the Side program on WEVL. This is Jeremy. Got about 10 minutes before we get into hour number two. And a lot of times I profess to not know what's coming up, but sometimes I do. And one thing I know is going on in hour number two is a fair amount of music from Jeff Connelly and Liar. So stay tuned. I did mention I've recently been out of pocket here and there over the last few months. I've been hither and yon. I've been to a bunch of different towns and cities. But one place I did not go was Pittsburgh, which means that the Outcasts have one up on me.

Volunteer Radio, WEVL 89.9 on the web, WEVL.org. Welcome to the second hour of the Out on the Side program for today. This is Jeremy. And we heard from Jeff Connolly and Liars just now with Help You and classic track from their album On Fire from 84. As I mentioned, Jeff had been sick. He had cancer. He passed, at the beginning of the weekend. And still a kind of a shock. We're going to hear a lot of Liars music coming up here. Before I get there, I want to tell you about what else I played. Prior to Liars just now, we heard from the Ruts with Something That I Said. And the Helicopters before that with Can It Wait. Opening up that set with the Outcasts with I'm in Pittsburgh. About 2 minutes after the hour. Again, thank you very much for listening. And yeah, let's hear some more Liars music.

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A whole mess of music there from the now late Jeff Connelly, fronting Liars and DMZ. Going backward, we heard from Liars, How Do You Know? A track from DMZ before that, Jeff's pre-Liars band. That was Lift Up Your Hood. Here's a Heart by Liars with Stiv Bators. Singing, sounds like co-lead there, actually. Busybody from Liars. Liars again doing a live cover of Boston by Gene Clark. Yes, that actually did happen. With a little Standells interpolation in there. DMZ from the Flo and Eddie produced record came out in 78. That was Don't Jump Me Mother. Start out with more music from Liars with She Pays the Rent, the fast version of a song that they wound up doing in a slowed-down ballad-type style later. You're listening to the Out on the Side program on WEVL. This is Jeremy, about 23 minutes after the hour. I appreciate your patronage today. 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So I guess being hither and yon the last few months, I've been in a few different record stores, different places. I found a really intriguing album for not that much money on Elektra Records from about 65. It's called The Singer-Songwriter Project. Features four, well, singer-songwriters. Bruce Murdoch, Dick Farina, a.k.a. Richard, Dave Cohen, and Patrick Sky. Not the most incredible record I've heard, but there's some decent tracks by each of those four dudes. Let's hear something from that record from Patrick Sky.

dream. It's about this undertaker man who told me that he had a plan to put me in the ground on layaway. Well, it happened about a year ago, and I met this doctor in Ohio, and he told me that

Joe's Undertakers. We have lots of coffins, grass, and burial plots. We fix faces back the way they came. Formaldehyde and alcohol will pickle you and had a call. Black or white, to us you're all the same. So I went right in, I sat right down, and pretty soon this man came round and said he'd like to take

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So I looked at him and I said, "Doc, now this here may come as quite a shock, but the truth is..."

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Some new music, well, at least a few months old music, not that bad, from Mod Lang, really good album called Borrowed Time. That song is called Kokomoda. The Sapphires before that with Who Do You Love, and Kevin Ayers with Girl on a Swing. You're listening to the Out on the Side program on WEVL. This is Jeremy. And we're in the home stretch, final 23 minutes or so of the program, so we'll just play some more things. Got time for several more, including this one from Aztec Two-Step.

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One day soon it'll all settle down. Yeah, about that. I don't know, man. Kemper Van Beethoven with Ambiguity Song. Before that, Theo Lawrence with what strikes me as really good advice. Don't cry over no one over 24 hours. Easier said than done, I reckon. Paul Butterfield Blues Band with Two Trains Running. And Let Free. BMX Bandits before that with I Wanna Fall in Love. And that's good about do it for me. This is Jeremy. Thank you for listening to the Out on the Side program on WEVL Memphis, 89.9 FM, WEVL.org, and all that other good stuff. I am going to get on out of here, but I will leave you with one more. Turn it back over to Jeff Connolly and Liars for one more go. Inspirational piece of advice. And we'll do this again in 7 days. Take care and have a good and safe week.

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All right, we just heard from Helene Smith, Thrills and Chills. Before that, Herb Johnson, Two Steps Ahead. And we started the show off with The Combinations and While You Were Gone. All right, it's 10 after the hour here at WEVL Memphis 89.9 FM or WEVL.org. My name's Eric, and you're tuned in the basement, where a couple times a week we bring you a couple hours of soul and R&B. And right now we're going to hear one from the Royal Esquires, Ain't Gonna Run.

Richard Anthony in the Blue Notes there with No Good, the Royal Imperials, This Heart of Mine. Before that, we heard from AZ Mortimer, Put Yourself in My Place. 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All right, we're going to get back to the music right now. I'm going to hear one from James Dockery. My faith in you is all gone.

All right, just heard the Jaywalkers. Can't Live Without You. Heard from Walter and the Admirations with Man, Oh Man. And before that, Big Sound from Rita and the Tiaras. A song called Gong with the Wind is My Love. All right, it's 32 after the hour here at WEVL Memphis, 89.9 FM or WEVL.org. My name's Eric, and you're tuned in to In the Basement, where for a couple times a week, we bring you a couple hours of soul and R&B. And right now, we're going to hear one from Sheila Ferguson. Are You Satisfied?

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Misery from Eddie Carlton. Majesties before that with Take Back All Those Things. Heard from Sam Moultrie and the Funky Jerk. And before that, Lonnie Mack with the Charmaines doing his version of Mr. Strong's Money. All right, we're going to get back to the music right now and hear one from Sam and Dave. You ain't no big thing, baby.

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Barbara Lynn. Nice. And Easy Chills and Fever before that from Ronnie Love. And we heard from Daryl Banks and I Wanna Go Home before that. All right, just a couple minutes before the top of the hour here at WEVL Memphis 89.9 FM or WEVL.org. And we're going to get back to the music right now. One with one from the Coasters, Teach Me How to Shimmy.

Johnny Taylor, I Ain't Particular. Before that, the Capitals and their version of Let's Go Get Stoned. Before that, Johnny Copeland and Suffering City. All right, let me remind you, you're listening to WEVL Memphis 89.9 FM or WEVL.org. My name's Eric, and you're tuned in to the second hour of In the Basement. For a couple times a week, we bring you a couple hours of soul and R&B. And right now, we're going to hear a song that was a cover of which was a big hit by the Gentrys. But it was the Avantes who did it before them. Here's Keep On Dancing.

The CODs there with Michael. Lonnie Youngblood before that with one called Roll with the Punches. And we heard from Wilbert Harrison with Let's Get a Thing Going. All right, right now we're going to hear one from Linda Lindell. Bring Your Love Back to Me.

Eddie Holman, This Can't Be True. Otis Clay before that with That Kind of Lovin', and we heard from Charles Wright and the Watts 103rd Street Rhythm Band with I Can't Get No Satisfaction. All right, got about a half hour to go till I have to say goodbye, so let's get back to the music and hear one from Margie Hendrix, Don't Destroy Me.

The Gypsies. It's a woman's world. You better believe it. Heard Nobody from Larry Williams and Johnny Guitar Watson, backed by the 60s psychedelic group Kaleidoscope. Percy Millam, Call on Me. Ike and Tina before that with Stagger Lee and Billy. And we heard from Margie Hendrix and Don't Destroy Me. All right, we've got time for quite a few more, so let's get back to it and hear one from Willie Harper.

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All right, the Extremes right there with How I Need Your Love. And before that, 2 Plus 2, I'm Sure. All right, we got time for a couple more here on In the Basement. And right now we're going to hear one from Irma Thomas. Time is on my side.

heart desires.

Billy Butler and the Enchanters with I Can't Work No Longer. And before that, Irma Thomas and Time Is On My Side. All right, that's going to do it. I hope you enjoyed listening. I certainly enjoyed playing them for you. And we'll do it again next week, Memphis.

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And that's Davell Crawford kicking us off here with his, from his CD, Dear Fats, I Love You. And welcome to the New Orleans Big Beat. We are here for 2 hours of great music. It's jazz, it's soul, it's funk, it's blues. You never know what's going to be in the gumbo. And I'm Tom Claypool, your host, and I'll be here for 2 hours, and I hope you enjoy it. It'll be all kinds of stuff, like we say. All right, taking us on into the music, because you'd rather do that and hear me sing. Here is John Lethe and Delta Funk on the New Orleans Big Beat.

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Yes, indeed. Funky Friday, and we're going to play a little bit more music for you right now. And here is the Tremé Brass Band on the New Orleans Big Beat.

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Next time you're thinking about beating the train, think again. It takes a typical freight train traveling 50 miles an hour 1.5 miles to stop. That's nearly 18 football fields. Don't try to beat the train. Tennessee roads can be highways or dieways. The choice is yours. All right, heading back some more music here on the New Orleans Big Beat. Here's a song that we've heard a lot of times, but here it is by Topsy Chapman on the New Orleans Big Beat.

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All right, more music coming your way right now. Here is Clarence Frogman Henry on the New Orleans Big Beat.

0: 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Hope you're enjoying the show today, and we're going to head on to some more music because that's what you're listening for, not for me to talk. Here are the Palmetto Bug Stompers on the New Orleans Big Beat.
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All right, more music coming your way right now. 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

0: To be continued, Brass Band, right here on the New Orleans Big Beat on WEVL Memphis. Stick around, got a whole nother hour plus of great music for you right here on the New Orleans Big Beat. And rolling us around the hour, here is a, this should be interesting to you. This is kind of the demo for this song. It may sound familiar to you. Here is Bumps Blackwell on the New Orleans Big Beat.
1: Say, Pappy, this is a number that Mariscal and I threw together for Little Richard that he didn't show up and do. So we figured we ought to put it on the tape, let you hear it, and then see if Richard can do it either on the 29th or something, or just whether we should give it to somebody else. And that's a good golly, Miss Marley.

the New Orleans Nightcrawlers right here on the New Orleans Big Beat here on WEVL Memphis. If you're just tuning in, we have been here for a little bit better than an hour, but we're going to be here for another hour. So stay tuned. It is rock, soul, blues, funk. You never know what's going to be in the gumbo, but it's all from the Crescent City, New Orleans, Louisiana, right here on the New Orleans Big Beat. I'm Tom Claypool, your host. Hope you're enjoying the show, or if you're just now tuning in, hope you will enjoy it. So let's get on to some more music right now. Here are the Radiators on the New Orleans Big Beat.

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Abuse of the elderly and vulnerable adults is against the law, and Tennessee is a mandatory reporting state. If you see abuse or even suspect that an adult is being abused, neglected, or exploited, you must report it. Call the Tennessee Department of Human Services Adult Protective Services Unit at 1-888-277-8366. That's 1-888-APS-TENN. Or contact your local law enforcement agency. Never ignore the abuse of a vulnerable or older adult. 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

0: Huey Smith and all his clowns right here on the New Orleans Big Beat on WEBL. Whoa,
1: I get
0: hush. Hey, hush, hush. 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I don't know what his problem is. 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All right, we're going to go back some more music here on the New Orleans Big Beat. 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

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Funky Friday, hope you're enjoying yourself today. I know I am. What can I tell you? More music coming your way here on the New Orleans Big Beat with Sam Price and the True Believers.

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All right, trying to squeeze in some more music before we head on down the road. It wouldn't be the New Orleans Big Beat if I didn't play a little bit of Irma Thomas. Here she is.

And that was The Meters right here on New Orleans Big Beat on WEVL. 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Tuning in on some more music, squeezing some more in. Here's Ernie Cato on the New Orleans Big Beat.

Dr. John right here on the New Orleans Big Beat on WEVL. WEVL Memphis, as a matter of fact. Yes, indeed. I'm Tom Claypool, your host. It's been fun being with you today. Taking us out, be a little bit of the New Orleans Moonshiners. And be sure and tune in next time. And anyway, the magic words are peace, y'all.

This is Bird Note. We often think of birds migrating south in the fall, but many species kick off their big trips surprisingly early in the year. Shorebirds nesting in the Arctic tundra are an extreme example. Birds like this American golden plover have a small window of time to build a nest, find a mate, and lay eggs in the short Arctic growing season. Golden plovers actually leave their juvenile young behind to begin flying south in mid-summer. But don't worry. At that point, the juveniles are already taking care of themselves and can find their own way to South America later in the year. What that means for people living below the Arctic Circle in North America is that shorebirds begin reappearing on beaches, mudflats, and grasslands in July and August. Unlike the rapid flight north in the spring, shorebirds take their time in the fall, following the weather patterns and stopping for a while when they find a good spot for food. So for shorebirds, it's like summer's over as soon as it began. Another way to look at it? Every month of the year has a big event for birds' life cycles, and there's always something new for us to witness. For Bird Note, I'm Ariana Rimmel.

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Hello, music lovers, and welcome to The Many Moods of Ben Vaughn. I'm your host, Ben Vaughn, coming to you once again through the miracle of radio, the modern miracle of FM radio, and it's really great to be here on the air, in stereo, on the FM dial, or your device of choice. And we're very happy to have you here with us. We're broadcasting like we usually do from the Relay Shack in Parts Unknown, USA. We are centrally isolated here in the middle of nowhere in the Relay Shack, surrounded by boxes of records, CDs, 45s. We even have 8-track tapes laying around here, and I can't wait to play some of this stuff for you. We span many decades, many styles, and many moods on this show. And I have a list here of genres we're going to try to cover during this hour to prove that point. British invasion, jazz vocals, 60s pop, Americana, blues, country, garage, 70s album rock, and much, much more. And we also have some special features we're going to get to. We have a Waylon Jennings recording that sat on the shelf for 21 years before it finally came out. And it's a great, great recording. And we also have an Americana tune, a classic Americana tune by an unlikely artist. Plus, a Kink song with a drum solo. All this and more during the next hour. So sit back, settle in, relax, get comfortable. This is The Many Moods of Ben Vaughn, and we're going to start with music from a very reliable source, the Beatles. Here they are on The Many Moods.

The old man got all the money. And a young man ain't nothing in the

Sometimes I think I should play that every week on this show, and maybe I have. I don't know. That was The Critters with Mr. Dyingly Sad, a song that is inexplicably addictive. And before The Critters, we heard Mose Allison with Young Man Blues, and we started that set off with The Beatles, Your Mother Should Know. I'm Ben Vaughn. This is The Many Moods of Ben Vaughn that you're tuned into on your radio or device of choice, and we are very happy to be here playing these records for you. And we're going to go right now to an Americana tune, a classic Americana tune, probably influenced by music from Big Pink by the band. But it comes from an unlikely source, a band not from America. No, no. We're talking about the Bee Gees Americana. Yes, there is such a thing. And here it is, a great record, Marley Pert Drive by the Bee Gees from their album Odessa.

Men to the right, men every day and men every night. I've got so many men, I don't know what to do.

0: The Great Fred Neil, a great philosophy of life kind of song right there. The Other Side to This Life by Fred Neil. And before that, we heard Dinah Washington with Evil Gal Blues, and we started that set off with the Bee Gees. Coming up after the break, we have a recording by Waylon Jennings that sat on the shelf for 21 years before it was finally released. This and more when we return with the Many Moods of Ben Barr.
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2: Coming to you across the airwaves, these are the Many Moods of Ben Vaughn. And now, here's your host,

All right, we are back. Welcome back to the show. And Many Moods is in syndication these days. 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So thank you for your support and loyalty. We really, really appreciate it here in the Relay Shack. And we're going to go right now to a very interesting record that was number one in Miami, Florida back in the 60s, but nowhere else. This is by Mark Markham and the Jesters, a tune called Marlboro Country, here on the Many Moods.

Oh man, Ray Charles, sometimes that's the only artist you ever need to hear, ever. The amazing Ray Charles with Marianne. And before that, we heard Tom T. Hall, the storyteller, with The Year That Clayton Delaney Died. And we started that set off with Marlboro Country by Mark Markham and the Jesters from Miami, Florida. I'm Ben Vaughn. This is the Many Moods of Ben Vaughn that you're tuned into, and we are here in the Relay Shack. This is a broadcast from Parts Unknown, USA. We're in the middle of nowhere. This is a dispatch from an undisclosed location, and we are here in the Relay Shack surrounded by boxes of records, CDs, 45s, and 8-track tapes. And as promised, we're going to play a Waylon Jennings recording that sat on the shelf for 21 years. It's a cover of a tune by Wynn Stewart called Big, Big Love. And he recorded it in 1972, but it didn't come out until 21 years later. I don't know why. It's a great recording, and we can prove that right now by playing it. Here's Waylon Jennings with Big, Big Love.

0: Not the Hoople from their album Brain Capers. Death May Be Your Santa Claus. And that is a wild recording. And I have to think that Johnny Rotten studied that lead vocal, because there are some real similarities there when it comes to delivery. And before Mott the Hoople, we heard Les Paul and Mary Ford from 1952 with Smoke Rings. And we started that set off with Big, Big Love by Waylon Jennings. Cued up and ready to go, we have a Kinks song that features a drum solo. This and more when we return with the many moods of NPOP.
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2: Don't touch that dial.

Oh, yes, we are back. Welcome back to the show. We know you have other entertainment options, and we thank you for choosing the Many Moves. You are now free to move about the country musically. The world, actually. Okay, we are going to play right now Slim Harpo. Why not? Tina Nina Nu by Slim Harpo, recorded in the industry hotspot of Crowley, Louisiana. And here it is.

Jay Wiggins with a moldy oldie, a golden gasser, a classic oldie but goodie, Sad Girl by Jay Wiggins. And before that, we heard Patti Page. Yes, we did. We heard Detour by Patti Page. Patti Page Goes Country. That's what that was. And before Patti Page, we heard Slim Harpo. I'm Ben Vaughn. This is the Many Moods of Ben Vaughn that you're tuned into. And if you like what you hear, we are now available as a podcast on an internet near you. That's right. Wherever you find podcasts, we're there. We're very easy to find. And we thank KCDZ in Joshua Tree, California, for putting these shows up on the information superhighway for you to download and enjoy. And we are also on social media, Instagram, and a few other places. So if you see us up there, feel free to like us. Really, really like us. All right. We're going to play a Kinks record right now from 1966 that features a drum solo. Probably the only Kinks record to ever feature a drum solo, and it's not what you think. This is not a heavy riff jam or anything like that. This is called Little Miss Queen of Darkness from the Face to Face album by the Kinks, right here on the Many Moods.

0: We have been listening to the guitar artistry of Gabor Szabo in a tune called Gypsy Queen. And before that, we heard another great guitar player, Merle Travis, with 9-Pound Hammer. And we started that set off with the Kinks and Little Miss Queen of Darkness. Well, folks, that just about does it. We've run out of time. We got to go. The Many Moves has run out of time. The show is produced by Charles Tobias, engineered by Kevin Jarvis. Our announcer is Smith Harrison, and I'm your host, Ben Bond. Thank you so much for listening. Come back and visit us again right here in the Relay Shack. We'll be waiting for you. Until then, arrivederci, auf Wiedersehen, adios, au revoir, aloha, and goodbye. See ya.
1: All right, Ben Vaughn, thank you so much for another wonderful Many Moods of Ben Vaughn. You can catch Ben and all those many, many moods of his every Friday evening from 6 until 7 p.m. and again on Tuesday mornings from 9 a.m. until 10 a.m. right here at WEVL Memphis. And it is 7 o'clock. You are listening to WEVL Memphis. And boys and girls, it's time for us all to get on up and go on down. Right down there to the Rock House.